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1: This is going to be an extremely busy month. I have to watch 104 soccer games, follow the pregame, the postgame, yell useless opinions at the TV. 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You can also request a prescription at Cologuard.com.
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0: 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It's the honey.
1: This is going to be an extremely busy month. 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
1: This is going to be an extremely busy month. 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

San Antonio's Mix 96.1, tus favoritas de siempre on a Friday morning in the Alamo City. Weather looks a little bit better today. Going to be cloudy throughout the day. Temperatura máxima 88 grados with 55% chance of rain.

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1: 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That's TNT. 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

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Now, think about this. $1,000 give you a little breathing room right now, ¿verdad? Todo está caro. Gasolina, los biles, olvídate todo. El mandado. How about $1,000? Cash para el gas, what we call the contest. Pero you can use that $1,000 for whatever you'd like. 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
0: 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Presiona el micrófono rojo y repite la palabra clave Highway to Hell. That's Highway to Hell. 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Everybody.

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7: The whole world's watching one thing right now, and everybody's got a take. I'm Castro 1021, and on the 1021 podcast, we live every minute of the World Cup, the goals, the upsets, the trash talk, all through the culture unfiltered. 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